yeah. Give me little claps, a soul clap, and I'ma get my shit together, boy. Oh yeah. gonna, oh yeah. For tonight, folks. It's good to hear you all out there. Come back next week. I have some cheats for you. Remember, on your way home, if you're driving, don't drink. And if you drink, don't drive.

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0: Erdiwa, quand la politique se mélange au bain-douche.
1: Full breeze, full breeze, full breeze, full breeze, full breeze, full breeze, full breeze, full breeze, full breeze, full breeze, full breeze, full breeze, full breeze, full breeze, full breeze, full breeze, full breeze, full breeze, full breeze, full breeze, full breeze, full breeze, full breeze, full breeze, full breeze, full breeze, full breeze, full breeze, full breeze, full breeze, full breeze, full breeze, full breeze, full breeze, full breeze, full breeze, full breeze, full breeze, full breeze, full breeze, full breeze, full breeze, full breeze, full breeze, full breeze, full breeze, full breeze, full breeze, full breeze, full breeze, full breeze, full breeze, full breeze, full breeze, full breeze, full breeze, full breeze, full breeze, full breeze, full breeze, full breeze, full breeze, full breeze, full breeze, full breeze, full breeze, full breeze, full breeze, full breeze, full breeze, full breeze, full breeze, full breeze, full breeze, full breeze, full bre

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1: Yeah, man.
0: Don't watch the next man. 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

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Our special guest for tonight, Ray Anderson.

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I think it's time for me and you to just tone it down a bit. 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

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Whenever life seems hard, everybody know that you must talk

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0: Okay, cool. 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
1: Yeah.
0: Okay?
1: Okay.
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1: Bye.
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2: 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You are in tune to the sounds of Mika Mika. Yeah. Mika Miki. Foreign beggars. UFO things, yeah? We take it, we

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0: Today, we are together. We are unified and on one accord. But when we are together, we got power and we can make decisions. That is why I challenge you now to stand together. Raise your fists together.
1: Together.

Melanie. Third and Kenmore. Third and Kenmore. Suspect last seen in unknown direction. All units, a felony hit and run misdemeanor occurred 45 minutes. Party 241. Correction, a felony hit and run occurred 45 minutes ago from 3950 Lowell. 12935. Suspect

0: Sigue donc.
1: Children playing only. Go to 1173. Can't any more show in it.